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One is Maryland tag 9 Foxtrot 3599 SUV. And unit 2 is Maryland 5 Golf Sierra 0773 on a Hyundai accent. The Jeep is white, the accent is gray.

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0: 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Everybody's clear.

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0: Maryland 108, 578, gonna be at the BP on Church Street, West Report.
1: Table.

0: 65, that's a negative. All right, I'm 27.9 already. Yeah, well, Marilyn, Mary David, 1027-502-1832. I'll pass there when you're ready. Go ahead with it. Marilyn, ID card, Mary David, 1027-682-0431. To Maxwell Roy Davis.
1: Temple. County S 64.

0: for Phase 15 conflict on Highway 18D. There's a pass by that the Florence is going to work for us. 10-4. There you go.
1: 10-4. 229 Baltimore Avenue, Department 806 for chest pain. 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Company ambulance, 229 Baltimore Avenue, apartment 806 for chest pain. 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
0: County SD4, state police just called and advised the alarm company had given that alarm to them and then also just called back and canceled it, so you can cancel one.
2: Cancel?

0: POS 3, Cartesian route.
1: Three, four, two, and route 2052, 229 Baltimore Avenue, apartment 806. Have a 65-year-old male. He's conscious and alert. Some chest pains and breathing difficulties.
0: 65. I have your information when you're ready.
2: Good.
0: Engine 1 will be in route for the medical staff. 344 out of service.

0: That would be an emergency attack warrant.
1: What did you take in on?
0: You check attack warrant.
2: 342 is arriving.
3: Yeah, do it.
2: 342,
0: 24. It may be Ohio, I'm not sure on the states. Kilo Tango Whiskey 9683 on a Silver Infinity SUV.
3: You say you think it's Ohio?
0: Yeah, I believe it's Ohio.
4: Come back on an affinity, 29 there.

0: confirm. Thanks, Tom.
1: Good.
0: I got a New York sound X when you're ready.
2: Good.
0: Four, seven, eight, one, two, four, two.

0: 70 pounds.
1: Yes.
0: I was out of court. Did you have any radio for me?
1: Yeah, they were valid. 29A.
0: That worked.

Respond out to the trailer, 410 Barnes Drive, out off of 144. Fifth trailer in, there's a 25-year-old screaming out the window that his father is stabbing him in the neck. Sounds like the father's leaving in a four-door vehicle now.

0: Small four-door sedan.
1: Hey, that's six, Cumberland. What was that called?
0: The trailer court there in Barnes Drive, out off of 144. The fifth trailer in. There's a male subject by the name of PJ screaming out the window saying that his father's stabbing him in the neck. But they're also advising that the father's leaving the scene now in a car.
1: Okay, that's the one off of Rocky Gap Road, then hang the left, is that right?
0: That's right.
2: 38 time, we'll be directed to state traffic. I'm going to drive up the amount.
3: 10-4, 21-10.
0: They're saying that he's saying he needs an ambulance now, so we'll start one there.
1: Okay, myself and I, 17, will be in route.
0: Yeah.
4: 17, sir, I'm coming across town now. Huh?
0: Yeah.
5: We'll start that way from Western Port.
3: 65, 10-4, 21-11.
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0: What was the suspect vehicle description again?
1: Just a small four-door car with Maryland tags. The complainants were not real familiar with any of the parties involved.
2: 15,600 Barnes Drive. False stabbing patient. 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Company 4 first responders, ambulance 339, Lieutenant 51, 2113.
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2: route. Lieutenant 51 on route, 2113.
0: On.
2: Lieutenant 51, we have MSP en route there requesting for EMS to stage. Receive a call, male, possibly mid-20s, possible stab wound to the neck. They didn't have any further information there route there.
3: Hey, that's 6-5. We're turning over to Rocky Gap right now. Do you have a description of the father's vehicle?
4: Correct, thank you.
1: Just a small four-door car with Maryland tags, that's all they could give. Set his fifth trailer on the right when you go in.

0: 339's en route.
1: Barnes Drive, male, mid-20s, possible stab wound to the neck. Have MSP en route there requesting for EMS to stage.
2: Canine 4 is out. Canine 4 is out.
3: Rush 4 is en route.
1: Rush 4 around, 2116, EMS 2.
4: I got it over there.
3: Rush 4 is on EMS 2.

0: First Four Communications is scene safe.
1: Yeah, the 6-4 is clear the ground.
2: Try it again.
3: Cross 4, stage away. We haven't heard from Sig yet.
0: Copy.
1: I can't give you the trailer number, but it's in the back.
2: Okay.
1: Do you have anybody else coming in? Time to take the second entrance.
4: Yeah, 4C17, right?
5: Second entrance?
4: That's correct.
5: All right, I'm Robbie Everett now.

0: All right, you're on the lookout for a burgundy Honda Civic. Civic's okay. Any sad ones or anything like that?
1: Hey.
0: Just had nice. Can you just check them out?
1: Okay.
2: '71 Carmel, and you can put me on that lookout.
3: +4. MSP's on the scene. He advised, you can proceed into the scene. No stab wounds or anything. They just want them checked out.
1: Yeah.
4: Who are you?
3: 339, you direct.
4: Yes, 339, strike. Thanks.
3: Lieutenant, 51, you direct.
5: You're right, thank you.
0: That's for a Patrick Hale. I need one to check and see if there's any prior stops or anything like that.
1: Yeah.
3: 38, can I out the state?
4: 339, Lieutenant 51, you can secure if you want.
3: 3810-4, 2118.
5: Okay, Lieutenant 51, I'll be in service.
3: Lieutenant 51's in service, 2119.

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1: Engine 1 and 342, okay, 2120.
2: 71 Cumberland, copy a tag.
3: Yeah, that.
2: Maryland 3 Gulf Mike 6779.
4: Okay, that's it. I just ran it and it comes back to him.
2: I'll be out with him at Lowe's.
4: Okay, and then the unit nearby, can start with 71.
2: That needs to flare and go.
4: Yeah.
1: 7 p.m.
5: There's enough for 95.
4: You have no idea you're going to.
2: That's right.

0: City's going to be out with C-71 in a minute, 10:43.
1: Rush 4. Confirming no injuries to the patient. We're going to go in service. That's received. You still need 339? That's up to them. 339, you're right.
2: No patients on scene. You can show us some service returning.
1: 339 is returning, 2122.

0: 71 Carmel, you can 22 everybody else. I'm Ocean King.
1: Yeah.
0: Are you going to do the transport?
1: Yeah.

0: 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Short of Richmond, come here. 10-4, call me. I have a case in replacement.
1: 10-4, 21-23.
2: That's right. Case number is going to be 017126. 017126.
1: 65-10-4-21-23.
2: Can you just make a note of the car, please? My MSP camera's not working.
1: 61-10-4.
2: Yeah.
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0: And Jamon will be out of the hospital.
1: And Jamon's at the hospital at 2145.
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0: 3810421. 3420, 2125.

0: 71 Carbon, 2729 from Harold.
1: First floor is back in.
2: Could be on the Patrick Hale Sr.
0: That's correct. First floor back in, 2126.
2: Alpha 29 negative, he's valid.
0: Direct. Do you need him back there, or do you want me to take him someplace else for you?
2: Yeah, for it, Halen. No, you just take him to the merit. I'll meet you up there.
0: Careful. I'm pulling in Loves here if you want me to run him. It's up to you, so do you want? I already got him loaded up. Okay. Commerling, fuck me, 10-8 for now.

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0: C71. Can you just transport 1095 to the county jail for K94?
1: That's right. I didn't know if he wanted to get his side of the story or not before that.
0: K94.
2: Oh, if you can stay by there, I can just meet you there then.
1: 10-4, stand by.

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0: 12 and 9, you're responding 2139. 24 Standish Street, you have a 13-year-old female. She's conscious, alert, and breathing. She was running, and her leg got stuck in a cinder block. But she does have an open injury on her left leg. They believe that it's fractured.
1: That's received.

0: 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Also, Cooper 5 is available.
1: We'll go ahead and launch them. I just applied to Morgantown for the brake pressure.
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0: 1051 Kelly, arriving on scene. That's direct from Buffalo 13 minutes. It's going alert 16. I guess Lando's up at probably Hoffman or at the other school, whatever their preference would be.
1: Okay, we've already alerted 16. As soon as they go in route, we'll put them on the channel, so everyone will go.
0: Okay.

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1: Engine 26.
0: Are they ready to transport yet? I guess we use the high school.
1: They're going to be transporting momentarily. Trooper 5 had a 13-minute ETA about a minute or two ago.
0: Nothing I really could say. Still on the scene. Hey, Vice Animals, we use the high school.
1: Master Chief, I'm going to have you switch over to Alpha 6-1 for the LE.
2: Lieutenant 51.
1: Engine 26, have a week in helicopter. Cool.

0: Hey, the 26 Allegheny, can I speak to the helicopter?
1: It's 26, that's correct. I haven't patched in on AVTAC 22. They haven't marked up yet. They should be coming on this channel here shortly. Ambulance advised they're going to be on scene about 10 more minutes.
0: Okay.

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1: Sierra 71.
0: I'll be transporting the 95 out to ACDC. I'll let you find it there.
1: 10-4.
2: Can I forward you on the bear paperwork?
1: 10-4.
0: Utility 26 isn't around.
1: We'll go to 6-1. Utility 26, okay. 2158.
3: Utility 26 is not signal. Better back in.
1: Then, huh?
3: Number 5,
1: Copeland, just looking
0: overhead,

0: When animals start to transport, tell them to come to the, not to go to the typical field, not the field under construction. Tell them to come to the front of the school.
1: Steve, I believe I just heard Trooper 5 on the barracks. They should be on this channel here in just a minute.
2: That's right, I'll get your mouth flat out.
1: Trooper 5, okay. Allegheny Trooper 5, engine 26 is going to be your ground contact there.
2: Engine 26, Trooper 5, we're going to debrief there, you guys.

0: 342 is back in service.
1: Trooper 5, this is Bambi 26. We can't use the typical field that we use because it's under construction. So you'll see the engine company, and there's a field just up in front of us next to the baseball field. It's a very large field fenced in. It's got a row of lighting going down one side of it, but you can have no problem getting it.
0: 342-2201.
2: 25,
1: this is Mike. What school are you at right now? 25,
2: are you at the university?
1: No, we're at the high school.
2: Copy that, Prosper High School.
3: Detail 26, not you. 51, 5, 94.
0: Nice.
3: Lieutenant, 51. Are we clear of the same here?
0: Master, 4202.

0: now at Indy 513.
1: 513, yeah.
0: Yeah, just give you a heads up. Taking a call for breathing difficulties, 81 Bowery Street.
1: Pretty soon.
0: Open around. We just started processing it. We'll get you further in just a minute. 34-year-old female.
2: Wait, soccer field?
3: Yeah, that's correct.
1: Pretty soon.
0: You guys 81 Bowery? 81 Bowery, that's correct.

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1: Seriously.

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1: And you're on 2205. Problem 3. 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
2: Appreciate it. Thank you. You can show something.
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Bayless 342 will be en route. It's going to be in front of 624 North Center Street, 18-year-old female. She's conscious, alert, breathing, and vomiting.

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1: That's one, okay. 2230, will you direct on patient number?
0: Eighteen-year-old female vomiting, correct?
1: That is correct.
0: Yes, sir, I am direct.

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1: Thank you.
0: 95 has been dropped off. I'll be clear. 10-8.
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0: ていかない。
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0: Right here for you.
2: Yeah, feels right.
1: Feels right, 23-2.
0: So you're a canine, too.
1: State didn't have one earlier, I'll check again.
0: Sixty-five, Rick.
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4: Powerful. Sorry.
0: What about your 61?
3: Good.
4: I bet you over your salon with you.
0: Fifty-one. Can you read his DR-15? I'm gonna be busy.
4: Yeah.
5: 36 hectares off the average.
3: 10-4.
0: How about your 37?
4: He has another check on Wolverine at 150 Wood Street, Apartment B.
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0: His name's Lincoln. He was sending harmful text messages. And then he posted on Instagram saying, "I'll see you all later," with a bunch of alcohol in the picture.
1: How about you, the 37? 37 good.
2: Time direct. I'm about 10 minutes out. 342 is the service.
1: 61 going to back up Frostburg City, 150 Wood Street, apartment B. Subject has been text messaging, threatening to harm himself, Brenda's wife.
2: Ten four.
3: I'll be responding also.
1: 23, 24.
4: 32.

0: Greetings, of course. You should be in the middle of her.
1: See you, everyone.
0: Everyone.

0: Is there a number attached with this name? See if we can try to call in. Please call 3 times. I haven't got anything.
1: Give me a call.
2: Hello. There is a number. I'll try to give her a call.
0: 10-4, thank you.

0: 36, of course. It was a caller.
1: It was an Elijah Zerby.
0: Family member or a friend.
1: He says he was a campus minister.

0: 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Nobody came to the door. And we don't hear anything inside. Don't know if it's working here or not.
1: Can't work.

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1: Hey, can I read? We get a whole seat you're up.
2: Well, where?
3: He's supposed to call you.
2: What?
4: Which number did you give him?
3: He advised that he had your number.

0: Okay, you should be calling now. I gave you the number.
1: Detroit, Mineral County, 434 South Water Street, Kaiser, for a motor vehicle accident with injury. You know, street about 2. Detroit, Mineral County, 434 South Water Street, Kaiser, motor vehicle accident with injury. You know, street about 2,
2: 2340.
1: 352
2: Chase Fitz, County Medic,
1: en route. 352 Chase Fitz, 2349. You have an intact one?
2: Yep, switching out.
3: Carmel, I'll use coffee and look out.
1: Okay.

Terminal units, MRPs, so Bolo for a black Ford Explorer. The only identifying mark is a gay pride sticker, being driven by a white male with a white beard, possibly in his late 20s, involved in a road rage incident. If seen, stop holding by the authority station in an MRP, KGA 910, 2349 hours. Incident occurred in the Rocky Gap State Park within the past few minutes.

0: 64 County.
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1: Negative.
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1: Devil.

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0: You have Buckley's L-15.
1: Do you want to be out at 301 in the Cherry Building?
2: That'll work.

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1: Double zero nine.

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1: Cavalier, 0013.
2: Yeah, 0013.

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1: Yeah, 4-0-0-44.

0: 21 traffic. Frostburg, Route 40, westbound Route 40 of Victoria Lane. Information is on the car.
1: 10-4.

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0: 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Yeah. 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Negative.
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0: 10-4.

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1: Yeah, I'm okay.
0: Simple.
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0: 10-4, you still out on that stop of Winchester Road, Fatty Price?
1: Yeah, I'm clear.
0: 10-4, thank you.

0: Can you spell back to Mount Pleasant Street? Speak with Colonel Roy. He said someone was beating on his door again.
1: That's correct.

0: phone here. I should have 3 males. 4 right around there. I just think I found them. So we got him. He's called back. Take him back.
1: Damn, for
0: sorry, she's held me down, man. Is that working?
2: Yeah, 4.

0: I'll be tonight. I'll check Mount Pleasant to report you.
1: Hey, 4. Hey, 4. Show us, 4.
2: Hey, 4.

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1: Yeah.
0: Six Echo Lincoln 4540 Nissan Altima.

0: I'm going to be on the block of 223 Elder Street. 223 Elder Street. Thank you, Maryland. 6 Golf Charlie 4647. Should come back to a Buick. Driver through Maryland when you're ready. Mike Delta 102-725-447-01. Should be a Newman subject. I'll have mental field sobriety and motion kick.
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0: 38 over Columbia County. Maryland, 5, Foxtrot, Juliet, 9855, South from the main in front of Mount Ridge.
1: Good
0: morning.
2: Mac and Mike, 6064. We'll be on a Subaru. We'll be on Mount Ridge. Plus what?
0: Four. 21's okay. 421.

0: 30 music for 27 calling in. When you're ready.
1: Yeah.
0: It was 3420. Hey, Mike Delta, 1027-2432-465.
2: 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I have a 39-year-old female. 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Caller believes she may have had a vertigo. 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
0: Oh, 30. 10-4.

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1: F-3-6, 2018 Subaru expiration is 327. F-27s are valid, 29 to clear. 345, 100 South George Street, Vermont Inn. Looks like a male in his 20s. CPD's out there, seizure activity.
2: 342 is on scene.
1: 342, 146.

0: 345 Alley. Does he be advised what room they're going to be in?
1: Room 01.
0: 4301, 4301.

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1: 30 seconds. Negative, just right.
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Medic Long One. 118 Types Road, off of Bittinger Road, for breathing problems. Medic 11. 118 Tice Road, off of Bittinger Road, for breathing problems, 158.

0: 371, you're responding at 159. 315, 350 Sunset Drive, 87-year-old male. He's conscious and breathing. He fell ground level. He's still on the floor. Vance, he did strike his head on the wall. No bleeding.
1: 371 copy, thank you.

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1: Yeah.
0: Two Foxtrot Alpha 3607.
1: That's the rate.
0: Go ahead.
1: Comes back to this 2013 Dodge. Expiration 0526 to that Lincoln subject.
0: 10-4, I thought so. Nothing further, just 10.
1: 10-4.

0: Hey.
1: You have 36 at the Charlie's Motel. There's apparently multiple assaults.
0: Dang.
1: The number one male in a black Mustang thing already left the bar up there.
0: And for Sacred Birth Tower, I'll center up Main.
2: I'm on Main, I'm on Broadway.
1: Yeah, for there, stating EDMS as well.
2: Start them.

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1: I believe she made it down Main Street, but not really sure. I believe it's North Carolina tags.
2: Okay.

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2: Hello.
0: 10-4, he's having a malfunction with that radio, it's going to keep going off. It's been going on for a couple days.
1: 10-4, thank you.
3: We got one male with a laceration through his head. That's all we have at the time.
2: So just one of those right now.
3: Can you send us?
2: Do you want me to alert EMS?
3: That's correct.
2: Alright.
3: 38 and a quarter. Run down the plate for that car when you're ready.

0: This means Drew Charles, Michael, Marcel, those islands, and two snakes, me, three, always made a hell of horns up in, I mean, those islands.
1: Report. Yes, me route.
0: And for
1: South 3.

0: Communication to VLS 345 out of here, 15.
1: 345, 217, Eric.
0: 36, is that his emergency going down or not?
2: 30 headquarters, we also have a female with laceration on the back of her head. It's pretty, pretty few six.
3: 10-4, I'll storm another ambulance.
0: 36 headquarters. Is anyone's emergency radio going down?
3: Yeah, you're storming that.
0: 10-4. I'm currently looking for suspect's vehicle.
1: Main Street, Charlie's Motel, for an assault patient. Second ambulance now requested. 220 West Main Street, Charlie's Motel, for an assault patient. Second ambulance now requested.
3: 513-218.
0: Charlie,
3: another EMS is
0: in route.
3: Can you turn on that last rocker?
0: I've cleared Charlie's. I'm currently searching for a suspect's vehicle.
3: Well, that's why he comes back to a 2019 Dodge Challenger to a LeBlanc Brown.
0: Check local.
4: 38-36.
0: Got it.
2: Permitting
4: 519, I'll be responding.
2: Just for your feet. It's all on video. It's obvious he assaulted all of them.
0: 10-4, you got a description of what he's wearing.
1: Permitting 519. 219 hours. 220 West Main Street, Charlie's Motel, FPD's out there, male subject with a laceration.
2: He's going to be in black shorts, red shirt, black male, he's got a beard with gray and white shoes.
1: That's what you think, yeah.
0: Yeah, more.
2: Looks like he has a buzz cut, haircut.
3: Yeah, 36.
0: Good.
5: I'm going 321.
3: I'm showing up Virginia. I drove from the IR. If he does have an FSU ID, I can go over to you, local.
0: 10-4. You want to check with the university?
6: 21, guys.
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7: Allegheny 513, response.
0: Terminal by units, be on lookout. Southbound US 220 approaching the state line from Pennsylvania into Maryland. Be on lookout for a white, strip looking car, possibly a Ford or Subaru. Pennsylvania registration, Echo Charlie Whiskey, 1588. Vehicle at a high rate of speed, passing on double yellow lines and shoulders, driving aggressively. If seen, take appropriate authority station KGA 910 and 0221 hours.
1: 513 responding, 220 hours. 220 West Main Street, Charlie's Motel. I have FPD out there with a female with a head laceration.
0: Great.
1: 519 hours.
2: 38 headquarters. I have two victims. One, 27, so one, give me a first.
3: Hi.
2: First one's going to be in Maryland, 27, when you're ready.
3: Yeah.
2: It's going to be Sierra, 660, correction, 095-420. 597. Again, Sierra 660-095-420-597. Second one, name and date of birth, when you're up.
3: Okay.
0: Allegheny 513, isn't it?
1: 512.
2: First name is going to be Addison. Colin Spelling. Last name is going to be B-A-D-D-L-E-Y, date of birth 05-29-96.
6: 37-FSU.
3: That's 36. Give me a 21.
0: 24.
6: 37, guys. Contact for the unit. Have them meet me up there at Edgewood. I think I found the vehicle.
7: Well, I copy that.
2: 38 quarters I have the third vehicle when you're ready.
3: Hello.
2: Maryland 27, Mike Delta 1027 32 77 838.

0: 3638, you guys can hang there.
1: That's correct, just getting everybody's name.
0: And 4, I'm going with that issue, I believe they located you.
2: How about you, 37?
1: 10-4, we're in headquarters, by the way, in the zone team.
3: Alright.
2: How about you, 37?
0: You sound good.
2: Trollsburg City being right. I don't think how would you like it.

0: Give me a tag number.
1: Tag number will be North Carolina. L. Lincoln, G. George, D. David, 9277.
0: It's going to be L. Lincoln, J. John, D. David, 9277. I need you to look in the student directory and see where he's at, located in Edgewood.
1: That works, Anna.
2: I'm 38.
3: Go ahead.
2: Is that Addison subject to Maryland? I'm not getting returned through meters.
3: It's only through California.
2: Denver.

0: 36 to 38. Was the suspect alone? Did he have anyone with him?
1: Sorry, I couldn't hear you.
0: The suspect alone in the vehicle, or if he had anyone else with him?
1: They're saying he was by himself.
0: Headquarters is making the car. Brakes are hot, but it's hot on the vehicle.
1: Allegheny, 5-1-6.
2: 5-1-9.
1: 36. I also have a necklace that was his that they said they ripped off of it.
3: 5-1-3. We're available. One sign refusal. Well, we're going to be on scene until 5-1-9, I believe.
2: 5-1-3, okay. Sign refusal. Keep urgent.
0: 10-4, did he sustain any injuries that they know of?
1: No, they don't believe so.

0: Allegheny 371, Ralph Oswald.
1: 61 to 37. I'm in route 15. But it looks like he walked down towards the lower lot, and then we lost him on camera. He's checking the rest of the cameras.
2: 371, 236.
3: We have a running number.
4: 38 to 36. They're getting ready to transport. You need me.
1: 10-4, 210-C.
5: Maybe you want to start this way. I believe we got a room number for the suspect. We're going to try and make contact.
4: 10-4, where are you at?
5: He is at the Friendswood Commons.
4: 10-4.
5: Thirty-eight disregard me. It's on the pop lot. Come around the side of the building.
4: 10-4, I'm leaving here now. 30, hold it, I'm going to be clear from here.

0: 36 headquarters. Who's the 28 come back to?
1: I'm back to Levant Brown.
0: 10-4.

0: 51 on Allegheny. For your patch 2, are you UPMC police?
1: 7-1. Sorry, one's okay.

0: 61 FSU.
1: Did Cameron show if he came back towards the building or anything?
2: That's negative. I just see the same picture you saw him headed towards that second lot.
1: 10-4. Negative contact at 210.

0: I'm sorry, sorry, sorry, you know, sorry, okay.
1: I've heard. We tried to make contact. It is the one I was unable to. I'll walk around the outside of the building and see if he's here.
0: Ten four.
2: 21's clear.
1: 10-4.

0: FSU to 3761. 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
1: Thank you, Lone Threat.

0: 36, I'm going to be on the woods a little bit right here. Let's see.
1: I'm going to go up to the University Drive, practice fields, and start searching.

0: 15821 McMillan Highway for breathing difficulties. Hey, last night call. Ambulance 398. 15821 McMillan Highway for breathing difficulties. Hey, last night call. Ambulance 398. 030.
1: You can see where he went down through right here.
2: Allegheny 371 clear in the hospital returning.
0: 371 returning. 304.
3: Yeah, 404 heavy, just on the other side of the tree line, right?

0: 15821 McClellan Highway, 32-year-old female. She's conscious and having some trouble breathing. She's also complaining of pain in both legs. She had a heart catheterization approximately a week ago. She's prone to blood clots.
1: Let's see.
0: Already recording that.
1: All right, just heal.
0: Time for research and everything on the Edgewood side. I'm able to locate. We're starting down towards the softball field.
1: 2 seconds.

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1: At 4. 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

0: 371. So 15,200 Scarlet Court. 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He's conscious and breathing. He had a syncopal episode. He's in and out of consciousness now. She rides his heart rates in the 40s. No cardiac history.
1: 371 copy. Thank you.

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0: 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We're making our way up to Hunt Walking Path now. 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
1: 10-4, I'm here, Tulsa.
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0: We're showing the 50 on the read on at 225. We're looking at the camera now at the lower lot. We have not seen him come out of there.
1: 10-4, did he go down the path or is down by the softball fields?
0: That's correct. That's the way he went in. We lost his way around the creek. We were looking to see if he doubled back and didn't see anything.
1: Check the cameras by the tennis courts and PD Center if you get a chance.
0: Tennis.

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0: 37-1, you're out there, hospital 347.
1: 38, of course.
0: 42, Temple.398
2: out of the hospital. The one round on the 28. Is it like a junior or anything? 398
3: to hospital? 348.
2: Yes,
3: sir.
2: Can you get a photo from his 27, 7 38 cell?
3: Sure.

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0: 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Good. 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
1: It is personal.
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106 Maple Street in Frostburg for an overdose, breathing verified. Ambulance 513, 106 Maple Street for an overdose, breathing is verified. Ambulance 513, 535.

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1: Falcon 9 responding for 538 hours. 106 Maple Street, have a 32-year-old female. She was conscious, she's now going unconscious. Overdosed on unknown medication. She's pale, not responding normally. 519 strike.

0: 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Run a Maryland 28 for me.
1: Yeah.
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0: Run a Maryland 28 for me. 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
0: 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You can just print that off and keep it.
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0: right now, 1027-61-75-339. He's going to be the caller. I have a name, date of birth, for the victim.
1: Go ahead.
0: That's all.

0: last name's going to be Minor, like India, November, Echo, Romeo. First name, Jasmine. Middle name, Nicole. Date of birth, 5/18/94.
1: Okay.

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828 Somerset County, 192 West Burnett Street in Wellersburg. For breathing difficulties, ambulance 518. 828 Somerset County, 192 West Burnett Street in Wellersburg. For breathing difficulties, ambulance 518-552.

0: paramedic file name responding 556, 192 West Furnace Street in Wellersburg. 85-year-old female, not breathing normally. She's not alert, possible UTI. If you want to switch over to Alpha 5, we have you patched into 56 EMS command.
1: Alpha 5-1-9 LED, you will be clear the scene, returning one signed refusal, AMA.
0: 519, okay, clear the scene. One signed refusal, AMA, 557.
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We have a 85 female. Please call me breathing. Does have a history of UTIs. It's febrile. Altered mental status. 192 West Furnace Street, Lower Furnace.

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2: 37 headquarters, what do we got?
1: Vehicle from last night's on the move. 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
1: And

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0: 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This is a test for the fire EMS alerting system. 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

0: 1205 National Highway, Dairy Queen. We got a commercial burglary alarm. So it's coming from the back door. They did talk to an employee on site, but they were given the improper passcode.
1: All right.

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First trauma patient. And it was 398-1051, 14,100 McMullen Highway for trauma patient. And it was 398-1051, 808.

0: 398, Junior Route 810, 14100 Boomerang Highway. We have one patient, multiple stab wounds. 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Caller hung up.
1: Chief 80, Jericho. We have place 81 in the Grantsville area. Funeral Beach. Oh, no car needed.
2: Okay.
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0: 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We have an 83-year-old male. He is conscious, breathing. He has weakness and numbness in his legs, possible stroke.
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0: 345, street responding, 823, 512, Winifred Road. We have a 22-year-old female. She's conscious, breathing. She passed out. She's dizzy, has a headache.
1: Asterisk.

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0: 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We have an 85 pro male. He is conscious breathing. He's having pain in his right eye. 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
4: Proceed.

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0: Anyway, clear and clear. Engineer was here. Both panels here say all systems are normal. So there's nothing going on in this building.
1: Jennifer, you are at Annapolis, correct?
0: Yep, Annapolis.
1: Okay, so far.
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1: Blonde guy.
2: Hi, Laundry. Is that you, PMC?
0: At least a little boy has been spotted in front of Eastern Express on Main Street.
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1: 10-4, thank you. I'm on scene here speaking with him. Do they want to come up here or just make sure he's okay?
0: I believe I can make contact with them. That was a passerby who just happened to see him walking. Stand by.
1: Four, thanks. Yeah, do you check with the mother? He's Ocean King. And see if they want to come up here and get him or if he's okay to be out.

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0: 342, share your route 948 to 503 Fayette Street. We have a 45-year-old male. He's conscious, having trouble breathing. He's pale, clammy, has a history of asthma.
1: Okay.

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1: Ed.
0: Point 2703 Line Talk Avenue, apartment 4 for the servants. Between a mother and a daughter.
1: Okay.
0: Yes.
1: Yeah, that was simple.

0: County S-42. Just got a little further on that. I believe it's going to be an argument, mother-daughter. Apparently the mother is trying to leave reference, I guess, to the internet disruption, so I'm not sure really what's going on here. Apparently CPS was involved more recently.
1: Okay. Yes, sir. I'm going to issue the complaint.
0: The juvenile's the complainant.

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The intersection of Garrett Highway and Sand Flat Ridge for an MVC with injury.

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1: 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The intersection of Garrett Highway and San Flint Ridge, where WC with injury, 10-12.
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3: 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EMS is on scene. This is the intersection of Sand Flat Road and Garrett Highway.
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0: 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Medical alarm activated for a fall.
1: 10-4. What apartment number?
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Garrett Central to Grand Cell Firefighter Bill Kelly. Garrett Central to Grand Cell Firefighter Bill Kelly. 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

0: 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It's going to be 100 Honeysuckle Lane at the Frostburg Heights Apartments. Apartment number is 220220. It's a 22-year-old female. She is conscious breathing. She has a seizure history. She has had more than one seizure in a row.
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0: Chase 9's en route 1147. All units responding. You're going to have a one-month-old that was choking. She had quit breathing. I believe she is breathing now. This is 400 Vista Square, apartment 30.
1: Another one's correct.
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0: Parent Central infant does have some already known medical problems. Is currently on an O2 reader that states her O2 is at 96, but she is not responding normally.
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1: 519, it's going to be 144 Green Street for a 26-year-old male. He is conscious, breathing. He is diabetic. He's not responding normally.

0: 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Also, the Knoxbox key is secure.
1: 513, show you en route to the hospital. 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
2: Pennsylvania 34018193. It's gonna be the 1017.
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1: Allegheny Brush 7-1 for responding.
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1: Brush 7-1-1 Alpha 3.
2: Brush 7-1, okay, assuming the area of 16,711 Davis Holler Road, tree fell down, taking power lines with it, apparently power's out in the area.
1: Brush 7-1 copies.

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1: Go ahead with the pole number.
0: C Charlie 24003.
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1: case number. 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
0: the air? 1034, I got it. Thanks.

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Rescue 3-1, 42 Covert Road in Brewston Mills for breathing problems, 1215.

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1: 7 car, all declared the scene. You leave me on the board.

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1: 345, show responding 1221. Going to be at the George Washington headquarters. We have a 30-year-old male. He is conscious, breathing. He had a seizure. He's not diabetic.
0: Okay.

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0: J50 will show you en route at 1227 between 25,000 HR 1 Shady Lane, apartment number 217217. 25-year-old male, he is conscious breathing. He did have more than one seizure in a row.
1: 10-4, also, BLS, respond to us.
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1: Rush 7-1.
0: Any word on the power coming?
1: Negative. We put a request in online. I'll double check to make sure they haven't sent back an email response.
0: Yeah, 4.

0: communications, 471.
1: No, it's Jack 301. 471, yeah.
0: 10-4. They responded just saying that they received the request, no ETA given.
1: 10-4.

Can you check the exit ramp from 68 to Allegan Road, 46? The caller advised that there was a bunch of stone, gravel type stone that was spilled. Let's see if it's a traffic hazard or not.

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0: Restaurant chain around 12:50. 1 minute lane, Queen City Flea Market. Police are on scene there. There's a baby locked inside of a vehicle. Vehicle is running. It's going to be a Silver Ford Expedition.
1: Probably dead.

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1: 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Command's terminated.
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1: 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The 13 Robin Hood Drive, you have a vehicle on fire, it is parked. As of right now, it is not affecting the residents.
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1: 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We'll be on scene. Okay, I'm assisting Chief 2. We should send in command.
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1: Command gun.
0: You can hold on that other tank, but I think we're going to be fine.
2: Rescue 1, of course.
1: Okay, 13, 13. Rescue 1, 13, 13.

0: Communications, Robin Hood Command.
1: Robin Hood Drive Command, Allegheny. Be advised, fire's not this time.
0: Okay, fire's not this time, 1315. Also, are you requesting the fire marshal to come out in person or just a phone call?
1: If he wants to give me a phone call, I can let him know what we have, and then he can decide if he wants to come or not. You should have my number.
0: Okay. We'll advise him. Thank you.
2: Allegheny Truck.
0: Truck 17.
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0: Just to give you an update, after speaking to the fire marshal, he is going to be en route for the scene here, so we'll be on scene for a little bit until he gets here.
1: Command, okay, 1325.

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1: 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Is it in the parking lot or on the road?
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1: Good.
0: I'm being routed to 13 Robert Lake Drive. I'll be out for the vehicle fire.
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1: Command, go ahead.
0: Fire Marshal's on scene. 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
1: Okay, scene turned over to Fire Marshal. And terminated. 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
1: Sure.
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1: You may be able to assist the Sheriff's Department with a vehicle accident. By the Dollar General, 1302 National Highway. They just need some debris, fluid cleanup.
0: That's true, sir. Sheriff's are out. 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
1: Yeah, that's fine, man.
2: I mean, community twos and around as well.
1: Yeah, you need two, okay? 1302 off.

0: Yeah, I'm showing 3 time loop.
1: Got it.
2: Pleasure.
0: Maryland, J. John, S. Sam, Y. Young, 795. Should come back to a 98 Mustang, 1063 at 1028, 2nd, Maryland.
3: Yeah.
0: Should be a trailer. It's going to be 969394, G. George.
2: 969394G.
0: That's correct.
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0: 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Que amém. 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
0: Give me a traffic complaint for West Main Street, okay? Another white street light take off from it.
1: 10-4.
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1: 10-4. 10-4.

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1: I'm not surprised. 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
3: 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I'm just going to open me a community policing card pack for the dance recital.
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3: 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And I made contact with the port engineer. Everything's okay.
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0: 345 Cheyenne Route, 1705. 515 Greenway Avenue, that's 515 Greenway Avenue. 77-year-old female. She's not feeling well. 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

Attentional units, Center 23, missing person Heather Marie Olter. Date of birth 9/27/1975. She's 5'11", 155 pounds. She has a black and purple hair, black leggings, blue t-shirt with Bible verses on it. She's driving a blue Dodge Ram 1500, plate displaying 2 Frank Paul, 7013, through Maryland. She's believed to be coming to or from Carroll County, Maryland, if found holding a vise, 1714.

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0: Maryland 6, Edmund Charlie 7423, Sean Blue Kia, Meek Canal Parkway, rated 12. 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

0: 342 Street Number Mile 701 East 4th Street, apartment number 222. 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He's conscious, breathing, fell off of his couch, still on the floor, no injuries.
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1: I have 2729 8 degrees.
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0: first name Destiny, spelled D-E-S-T-I-N-I-E, Middlesbrook, last is Smith, 9/17 of 89. Should be Maryland, though. Pass the runner.
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1: Three, four, four, showing your route, 1726, 410, Springdale Street. We have a 55-year-old male. He's conscious, having trouble breathing. He has a history of asthma, uses his inhaler with no relief.
0: 10-4.
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0: for the
1: Combs Junior subject of the state ID is valid.
0: Your points
1: when it's clear for him. And then your Smith subject is also a valid ID only. So that's clear on her as well.
2: 10-4, I'm going to give you 28 one more time. Maryland 6, Adam over Charlie. 7-4-2-3.
1: My apologies. After 2007 Kia expires 11/26.
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1: 17-31. Unit 1 responding, 13 Winston Street.
2: Man, Unit 1, you're responding. It's going to be... It's going to be 13 West 2nd Street. We've had some type of grease fire. I believe it. Fire may be out. Smoke still in the residence. I believe you may have one burn patient there.
1: Community 1 copies.
3: Can you just cut it into ones and route? So rescue 1 out of service.
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1: 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So you're in service and route to 2nd Street.
0: 1739. 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
1: West Second Street Command.
0: Okay, do we have an ambulance responding to this location?
1: That's correct. 342, they cleared. They're en route also. 514. Allegheny Rescue NJ is responding. So please this 10-1. Rescue NJ, 1734.
0: Okay, be advised, the fire is out. We do have one burn patient, but the fire is out.
1: Truck 3-4. Truck 3, okay. Bravo 10-1. Command, that's received. Also, Rescue Engine 8 and Truck 3, just one on here.
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0: communication service, 2513 responding. Engine 2513, okay. Command, you want them to transfer to Central as well?
1: Command, that's correct. Also, if you notify CFM1, we have two burn patients there.
0: Okay, yeah, we can let him know. We put him on the initial page, but we'll go ahead and call him back.
1: Thank you.
2: Truck 3, command. You want us to go to Central or the scene?
1: Truck 3, go to Central.
2: Yeah, okay.

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0: First name is Elton. E-L-T-O-N. Last name is Harris. He's a junior. 10-4 one date of birth.
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2: 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Truck 3, okay. 1744.
0: Yes, sir. We just cleared from the hospital. Do you need us on scene there?
1: 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You can go to headquarters.
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0: Okay, command's going to be transferred to Officer Engine 1. He's remaining on scene. Community 1 is going to be in service returning to headquarters. Three, 4, 4
1: at
0: the hospital.
1: Okay, I see. Transferring command, Officer Engine 1, abandoned units in service, 1756. Okay to put standby crews in.
2: 3, 4, 4 at the hospital, 1756.

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0: 16411 Lakewood Drive, Rawlings. CPR in progress. Well, they're attempting CPR. I don't have any theory, just loving.
2: Paramedic Jason Eisenhower.
3: Hey, Rick. I'm in pressure town.
1: 398, paramedic Jason Eisenhower responding. It's going to be 16411 Lakewood Drive. It's going to be a 79-year-old female. Correction, 79-year-old male. Believed to be full arrest. Are initiating CPR instructions this time.
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4: Paramedic 352 Allegheny. We're in the pool area. Do you want us to respond that way? That's just for the full arrest?
1: Yeah, that'll be fine.

0: 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We get there. We can turn our in for you.
1: Could you repeat that, please?
0: Ma'am, I'm responding to your party apparatus. We get there. We can bring him in and if the lieutenant's not there.
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1: Yeah.
0: The ambulance is on scene.
1: And 4 show line.

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0: Allegheny, Maine Unit 1. The caller's advising it's coming from behind the neighbor's house. 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
1: Three, four, five, one route to the White Avenue.

0: 345, to your mouth, 1817. 7, wait, explain. To me, 64-year-old female. She's conscious, breathing, ground level fall. 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
1: Okay.

0: 3-1 communications.
1: Hey, you know, one guy.
0: Okay, this be advised. Engine 2 and truck 3 is going to remain back in standby.
1: Okay, copy. Engine 1, 2, truck 3, standing by headquarters, 1818.

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1: 345 on scene, 1820.
2: 38 and 64, they're going to transport. We should be able to contain.
0: Yeah, I'm sorry. Howie,
1: unit permit,
0: 352
1: on scene.
0: 352 on scene, 1821. Vacation is West Second Command. Situation will be corrected. Engine 1 will be in service. Command terminated.
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3: 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Clear 2nd Street, en route for the hospital, 1821.

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1: Fayette Street Command Communications.
2: Fayette Street Command, guys.
1: Perfect. Okay, we had a home occupant burning. The fire is out. They were revived. They had to get a permit. Situation taken care of. What units going to service here on Fayette Street?
3: County 64.
2: Command advising, situation corrected. Unit is going in service, 1847.
3: Yes. 15408 Warnick Road, Midland. In contact with Dale Drew, she stated her husband punched her arm and threw her on the floor. It's going to get Ernie Drew. To you like a police officer?
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1: 345 is a national hospital.
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0: 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Can we try again?
1: That's ready. Take 7-1 again.
2: 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We're ready.
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2: Oh.
0: 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You can show us in her out.
1: That's received. She fell on the ground, is unable to get up.
0: Okay.

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0: 16 County, did you get the names from the complainant?
2: The only name I have is Ernie Drew, and the complainant, Gail Drew.
0: Gail Drew's date of birth, March 1st, 43. Ernest Drew is March 12th, 46.

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0: 9, 2, so on Alpha 1.
1: Danport, we received two calls, apparently in the area of 15619 unit record. A box truck hauled down some lines.
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0: Okay, Danport.
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0: 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It's going to be Charlie, 15491.
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0: 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We're going to let the homeowner make a call report, and we're clear to scene.
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0: 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We're clear.
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0: 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Company 19. In the area of Old Reynolds Road for an outside fire. Company 19. 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
1: Okay. Allegheny
2: from Chief 19, responding to the scene.
1: 30, 30, 30, 30, 30, 30, 30, 30, 30, 30, 30, 30, 30, 30, 30, 30, 30, 30, 30, 30, 30, 30, 30, 30, 30, 30, 30, 30, 30, 30, 30, 30, 30, 30, 30, 30, 30, 30, 30, 30, 30, 30, 30, 30, 30, 30, 30, 30, 30, 30, 30, 30, 30, 30, 30, 30, 30, 30, 30, 30, 30, 30, 30, 30, 30, 30, 30, 30, 30, 30, 30, 30, 30, 30, 30, 30, 30, 30, 30, 30, 30, 30, 30, 30, 30, 30, 30, 30, 30, 30, 30, 30, 30, 30, 30, 30, 30, 30, 30, 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